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The Lord alone, He is one. Baruch Shem Kavod Malchuto Le'olam Vayed. Blessed be His glorious name, whose kingdom is forever and forever and forever and forever. And that declaration is for all those who will come under the headship of the Lord God of Abraham, Isaac, and Jacob, claiming that salvation that He has poured out as He promised to Abraham. I will provide for myself a lamb. Hear, O Israel, and be healed.

my thoughts turn homeward, forever homeward. 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

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Hollow-breasted, broken-hearted, watching for her dear departed, for her children cast upon the sea. At her back, the great idyllic land of justice for exilic peoples ponders making justice private property.

Hey, people, I want you to sing with me this song. It's very simple. I sing for and you sing after. You're the best audience I ever had this evening. Yeah, come on and listen.

singing a stop dop to the doo. 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Sing bop stop at the map up and sing. Singing a bass band, stop and do stop. Singing up a mochi gachi gochi gachi goodbye. Singing up, dust up, dust up, dummy dummy die.

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You see, I used to live alone before I knew you. And I've seen your flag on the marble arch. But listen, love, love is not some kind of victory march.

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I've told the truth, I didn't come here to London just to fool you.

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song says, Brothers from 17th Street love to get down. And if you do, come on and join us. Dr. Dunbar rhythm to the hub man, hand drum rhythm.

Thank you. 17th Street and where we be coming from and where some of the rivers are coming from and stuff. Here's a song for you called Tomorrow's Train, and if you're ready, get on board.

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Every brother, everywhere, feels that time is in the air. Common blood flows through common veins, and the common eyes all see the same. 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

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Some days you're grinning, some days you're frowning the blues.

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It's an old standard. Think of a wild thing.

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What to do, what

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